0: my heart up at the ceiling. I take another drink so I can kill the voice of reason. I got big plans.
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3: The first day I saw her was at the train station. She was half black, half Caucasian. At first, Joe, I thought she was Asian.

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He looks at me in a very strange way and asks me if De La Rosa is a surname, if she's mixed race and her eyes are green. I say yeah, he replies blood.

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I say you look so fine that I really want to make you mine. 4, 5, 6, come on and get your kicks. Now you don't need

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I said you look so fine that I really want to make you mine. 4, 5, 6, come on and get your kicks. Now you don't need

0: 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What's next?
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2: Muscle shit.

my piano. We go show, we go let them know. Now we dey run the town and any show. We got that any woe, stronger than any foe. Bad man flows, put them on their toes. On the low, the girl them know. My bedroom shut down, South Jamo.